0: On the night you're falling all to pieces, you can bring your lonely heart to Jesus. What if I told you that I believe it?
1: 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Non-stop.

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And that's all I need to know. So the storm is gonna break, right?

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It's hard to say that I'd rather stay awake when I'm asleep, because my dreams are bursting at the seams.

I will extol you, my God, the King. I will praise your name forever and ever. Every day I will praise you and extol your name